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Oh, yeah, feeling good. It's Tony inside this Mega Music Marathon. Coming up, some new edition. Also got some Al Green for you. Stick around for that. Some Whitney Houston now, and I'm Every Woman. 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
1: Are you ready? I mean, are you ready for some memories? 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Remember the good old days? It can be 5 years ago. It can be 2 years ago. It can be 30 years ago. People have caught up with people they haven't seen in a long time on this program. So whatever it is, this is the program with the memories that's called the Art LeBeau Connection. Give us a call at 1-800-681-2121. Help us pick some songs. We're going to connect up with a great song to start things off tonight. It's by Shannon. She is great. Here she is with Let the Music Play.

0: 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I believe we need to cool off right now. So let's take you back in time with a recorded Art Nouveau archive dedication from the past. Show!
1: Oh, this is a little wake-up song for you. It's called Angel by Shaggy. It goes out special to Bianca Campos over in Baldwin Park in L.A. from Joseph Vasquez at Delano. Joseph says, Bianca, thank you for being that special girl in my life. I love you. I miss you. I got this song for you. It's called Angel by Shaggy, going out specially to Bianca. Glad to have you listening to 93.5 K-Day every Sunday night from 6 to midnight. 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
2: 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I'd like to make a shout-out and dedication to Art LeBeau. We miss you. We love you. The song I'd like to request is Riding Low with Art LeBeau. This is Carlos from Whittier, but we're sending love from everybody who listens to Art LeBeau and still misses him today.

0: It's Dr. LeBeau Sunday Special with Angel Baby. 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We bump it to the phone lines. Hello, hello. Who's on the line with us?
1: 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Would you please put the needle on the record? Song we want to hear is Boogum Boogum by Brinton Wood. Song goes out to our girls, Proxy and Jomo. Thank you, Arden. Thank you, Angel Baby. Everybody have a safe and good night.
0: All right, Eddie, thank you for checking in with us on the Art LeBeau Sunday Special. Ready to put the needle on the

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1: Hello, this is Milo. I'm calling from San Bernardino. I'm listening to 93.5 KD. I would like to request Barquet's Freak Show on the dance floor. They're going to be performing in San Diego at the East Side Story concert and car show. And Angel Baby's going to be there too. All right, well, take care of it. Have a nice.

That's the old school legends, the Barcaze right there with Freak Show on the Dance Floor on the Art LeBeau's Sunday Special with Angel Baby in just 13 days. They're going to be performing that one all the way live out in San Diego at the East Side Story Concert and Car Show by the Sea at Port Pavilion on the Broadway Pier, right there on the ocean with hundreds of lowriders, vendors, and a lot of good family fun. Also performing all the way live is Sugar Free, The Cover Girls, Tony A and High C, Planet Patrol, Pepe Marquez, Mariah Avila, and many, many more. Angel Baby, I will be one of your MCs out there. Get your tickets, Baby Bubba, get your tickets. 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And now, look what we got here. We got some snail mail, Baby Bubba. We do got a letter right here. It's coming up from Gilberto Pacheco, listening to us on Mega 97.9 out in Corcoran. I would like to send saludos to my abuelita, the all-new proxy. Que Dios la bendiga, abuelita, and saludos to all the firme jainitas in Chino and in Chowchilla, who listen on Mega 97.9 also. You are all wonderful women, and God bless you. I will keep you all my prayers, and I'd like to dedicate When a Man Loves a Woman by Percy Sledge. Thank you, Angel Baby, and the Art LeBeau Connection. And for my non-bilingual peoples out there, Gilbert Pacheco sends a shout-out to the all-new Proxy and all the beautiful women out in Chino and Chowchilla. Let's go. Let's put the needle on the record with that classic oldie but goodie,

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This is Cheryl Cooley of the Offbeat Metal Band Climax, and we're about to have a meeting in the ladies' room. Play that song, Art LeBeau, yeah!

0: LeBeau's Sunday special with Angel Baby. And I tell you, it is a crazy, cool, fun summer for NBA legend. I'm talking about the big man himself, one of Angel Baby's idols. The big man Shaq received the world's first 60-foot Impala jet boat. I kid you not, true story. And he actually took it out for a slow and low spin out there in the ocean, gliding across the water with some of his cool friends. Shouts out to the big man. That's what's up right there. It's time to go back in time with one of our Art LeBeau archive dedications for the past. Summertime, baby Bubba.
1: All right, here's a few shout-outs. You can't keep a good man down. From Big Casper at Corcoran, listening to Hot 94.1, to Annette Hernandez in Wilmington, listening to 93.5 K-Day. Says, I can't stop loving and missing you, and here's some kisses. Okay, we got one going out to my beautiful and faithful wife, Yvette Bernal, from your husband, Sergio Bernal, over in Tehachapi. Says, you have the beautiful stars in your eyes, and I love you. And now we're going to play a song called Summer Nights, and it is a hot summer, just ask anybody in Southern California. Summer Nights, going out to my dad, Willie, at Pacoima, from your son, Ray, at Corcoran. Says, stay strong and get well soon, and I love you and I miss you. And here's Summer Nights.

0: 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Okay? 1-800-681-2121.
1: Hi, Art. Hi, Angel Baby. And I'm calling to dedicate Ask the Lonely by the Four Tops. And I want to dedicate that to my son, Ruben, in Corcoran, and my grandson, Gilbert Pacheco, and all my friends in Building 1, 3, and 4, my Paisa friends, and my homies. You guys enjoy this song. It's really a nice song by the Four Tops. And I love all of you. You guys take care. Talk to you next week. And I am listening to 93.5 KDAY. Thank you, Angel Baby. Thank you, Art. Okay, Bella Rose, put the needle on the record. Thank you.

0: some snail mail right here. We got a letter. Thank you very much. Coming out from Angel Zabala Castro out in Lancaster, listening to us on Old School 93.5. Going out to my wife, mom, and family, my team, my babies, Crystal, and my girlfriend. I'd like to dedicate Tears of a Clown by Smokey Robinson and the Miracles. And I'm writing to say that I miss you all so much. Dad and sisters, I just want to say that I'm so thankful to have you all by my side during these BS days. Thank you for all you've done. Your son, Angel, also known as Little Frank. All right, thank you for writing your letter into us. And we got that classic oldie but goodie coming up in a little bit for y'all. And we go from the old school writing letters up into the new school right here. We got a dedication DM to us on Instagram at Art LeBeau Connection. Coming out from Adriana in Bakersfield, listening to us on Hot 94.1. The song is Bonnie and Clyde by Jay-Z and Beyonce. And it's going out to my husband, Aaron Elwell, out there in Corcoran, listening to us on Mega 97.9. Baby, I love you and I miss you, and I hope to see you soon. Love always, your wife, Adriana. XOs. For my non-bilingual people, that's hugs and kisses and hugs and kisses. All right, let's put the needle on the record. Kick up a little hippity-hop groove for you right now on The Art LeBeau Sunday Special with Angel Baby.
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0: 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Hello, who's on the line with us?
1: This is Chris McBride. What's up?
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1: Hi, this is Chris McBride. I want to hear Janet Jackson's Control. It's What I Do, it's Control is What I Like by Janet Jackson. This is to my friend Jeff. I love you with all my heart. Have a good night and have a good week.
0: Got you, Christopher. We'll get that song on for you, and thank you for checking in with us right here on the Art of Bow Sunday special with Angel Baby.

Day special, and yes, we got some more snail mail. We got another letter right here. Coming up from Ruben Becerrada out in Corcoran, listening to us on Mega 97.9. Can you play Body on Me by Nelly featuring Ashanti and Akon? Going out to my mom, the all-new Proxy from Venice, my daughter Angelina Becerrada from Hawthorne, my three grandkids, Ruben Jr., Bella Rose Becerrada, Jaylena Alvarez, my nephew Rudy Romero from Venice, and to my new pen pal, Mona out in Rosamond, who listens on Old School 93.5. And thank you all for your support and standing by me. I love you all. Your son, your dad, your grandpa, your proud uncle, Ruben Becerrada from Venice Jokers. And a big shout out to you, Jomo and Angel Baby. Thank you, Ruben, for writing your letter into us. And it was really great meeting you a few months back, bro. Yeah, yeah. Let's get down with it, get down. Nelly featuring Ashanti and Akon. Body on Me on The Art LeBeau Sunday Special with Angel Baby.

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1: Hi, my name is Sia Haida. I'm calling from San Jose, California. I'm listening to KMBY 106.7. I've been listening. I love the oldies. And I'm calling for my husband, Jesse Cortez. I love you, baby. Just know that. Can't wait for you to get home and hang in there. I love you. And I want to dedicate the song, I Like the Way You Love Me.

0: your baby on the Art LeBeau Sunday Special. Sunday, last day for a fun day, and I gotta throw a big thank you to my bud, DJ Soul with Events by Soul and the Arts Bridges Foundation right there in Riverside. They asked me to come on out and spin a set of oldie but goodies right there at the Cheech Museum earlier this afternoon in honor and celebration of Cheech, you know, Cheech from Cheech and Chong, his 80th birthday. They had a big celebration going down. His birthday is not till tomorrow, Monday, so happy early birthday. But Angel Baby, I had a really, really great time with all y'all's out there. Thank you for the oldie but goodie love. All right, and now it's time to get into one of our Art LeBeau archive dedications from the past.
1: 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You call up, you can do it right on the phone, that's the quickest way, 1-800-681-2121. Tell us the song you want, we look through our thousands of songs on our computers. If we have it, it'll come right on the air. Nobody does it that way. Sonny Acuna from Redlands, listening to 93.5 K-Day. He wants to hear Return of the Mac. It goes out to my daughter Sonny Raylene and sister Nirvana Gonzalez from Sonny, and says, I love you and I miss you girls with all my heart, and dedicates Return of the Mac.

0: Well, I'm sure glad you're spending time with us here on the Art Laveau Connection tonight. Here's our number for shout-outs, 1-800-681-2121.
1: 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I'd like to dedicate this next song, Corner Gang Celebration, to my grandma and my grandpa. I hope everybody's doing good out there. I will be going out of town this coming Saturday, so wish me a safe travel and stuff. So shout out to Andrew Baby, Art Laveau, and Drummo for holding it down as usual. Much love to y'all, and

Sunday special. And we got a dedication that came through our Instagram at Art LeBeau Connection. Actually, a cross dedication right here. So where two lovebirds make dedications to each other. And we do them back to back right here on the Art LeBeau Connection. I want to make a dedication to Big Dice in Wasco, listening to us on Hot 94.1. My best friend and baby daddy ain't got no kids. If you know, you know. Shout out to D Yard, and I want to say I love you, Enrique Frausto Sales. Siempre y un día, tu alma. Crystal Candice, also known as Klepto in North Rialto, listening on 93.5 K-Day. Shamrock Lil Dice. And I also want to say thank you to 93.5 K-Day, Angel Baby, and the Art LeBeau Connection for all they do. P.S. Shout out to the mailroom. They are doing a wonderful job. All right, and the cross dedication. Crystal, here's your dedication from Big Dice. I want to tell my wife, best friend, lover, baby mama, Crystal Candice, also known as Klepto, the legend in North Rialto, Shamrock, I love and adore you, and I'm so happy that you came and bit me and changed life for me. I love you, baby. Ooh, I do. Thank you for showing me what real love is. All right, thank you for dropping that DM to us on Instagram at Art LeBeau Connection. And if you'd like to hit us on the phone lines, it's 1-800-681-2121. Like this one right here is going out to Linda from Chuck in Lemoore out there in Visalia, listening to us on Mega 97.9. Never had a love like this before by Tavares, and I want to tell you that I love you forever. Let's go, baby Bubba. It's the Art LeBeau Sunday special with Angel Baby.

0: 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This is DJ Quick. 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

Bo's Sunday special with some snail mail. We got a letter right here. Thank you very much. I want to make a dedication to my fine-ass trippy in Bakersfield and Los Angeles, listening on 93.5 K-Day, coming out from her daddy, Alito, from Wilmington in Delano, who listens on Hot 94.1. The song I want to dedicate is Ain't No Mountain High Enough by Marvin Gaye and Tammy Terrell, and I want you to know that you are a blessing from God, and I thank God every day for putting you on my path. You have the most beautiful eyes, smile, and hair, and I love how you always have your nails done looking good. You don't have to trip because I hear you loud and clear. Daddy's coming home, and you're perfect for me like I am perfect for you. You complete me, and you're the most beautiful woman in this world. You make me feel like the luckiest man alive to have you in my life. There's so much to be thankful for, but above all else, there is you. I love and miss you every second that you're away. Thank you, Angel Baby and the Arlebo Connection, for keeping us connected. Thank you, Lito, for writing your letter into us, and we got that classic Oldie But Goodie coming up in a little bit. Hitting us up on the phone lines at 1-800-681-2121. Longtime listener and friend of the Arlebo Connection, Ruby out in Fresno, listening on Mega 97.9, would love to hear Hey Girl by Freddie Scott. Classic Oldie But Goodie. It's the Arlebo Sunday special with Angel Baby. Yeah, yeah.

0: And now on the Art LeBeau Connection, as always, we have requests and dedications. Here's our number, 1-800-681-2121. Just say your name, who it's to, and a short message, and we'll record you and put you on the air, okay?
1: 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Simeon, calling from North Hollywood, listening to 93.5 K-Day. I like to end my Sunday fun day with a little expose, Point of No Return, because that's the song I mentioned in that social media influencers when I commented about her playing an expose song, which was Come Go With Me. But I told her that Seasons Change and Point of No Return are my favorite songs by expose. So let's go ahead and put the needle on the record for Point of No Return by expose to end my Sunday fun day right here on the Art LeBeau Sunday Special with Angel Baby.
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0: The Art LeBeau Sunday Special, Sunday last day for a fun day with Angel Baby. Art LeBeau loves to call this the Love Zone, baby bubba. That's right, we're in the 9 o'clock hour. Still taking your dedications and requests, but slow and low. 1-800-681-2121. And here's the man himself, Mr. Art LeBeau, with a slow and low archive dedication from the past.
1: 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Yes, it's that day when you're going to hear lots of love music, and we're going to play it for you right here. You help us pick it. This is a song called All My Life, and what a beauty it is. To my beautiful wife, Renee, in New Mexico, from your King, Jeff. Jeff says, happy birthday, July 12th. May God bless you with many more kisses. And here they come, just for you, Renee, from Jeff.

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1: 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My love, I hope you enjoyed our visits as much as I did this weekend. Remember, I will always stand by your side through thick and thin, through the highs and the lows, you and I together forever. Never forget that I love you with all my heart and soul. 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
2: 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I want to dedicate Best Friend Support to Karen Loper in Barstow, California. 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You are my best friend. I love you to death.

It's DR LeBeau Sunday Special with Angel Baby. Got a couple of letters right here. Got some snail mail. I want to dedicate Fortunate by Maxwell to the bestest, sexiest, and baddest wife alive, my Miss Tiny, better known as that Colombia Lil Psycho West best in Chowchilla, listening to us on Mega 97.9. Coming out from your righteous, sexy, and loyal wife that holds you down through the good, bad, and ugly, Miss Laughter Pernillo from Norwalk, California, listening on 93.5 K-Day. My fine ass studs Ben, who I love wholeheartedly, and I am so fortunate to have you as my wife. I vow to love you till death and after. It's us riding till the casket drops. There is nothing I wouldn't do for you or our marriage. I thank the man above for blessing me with you. I love you, mi esposa, hasta la muerte. And for my non-bilingual peoples, that's till death do us part. All right, thank you for writing your letter into us, and we got that song coming up in a little bit. Got another one right here from Brandon Lanzuna out in Delano, listening to us on Hot 94.1. Tamaraya Lanzuna, I love you with every breath I take. Every day I wake, my heart belongs to you and it will never go away. Let them haters hate, baby. I belong to you and you belong to me. Just you and I till death do us part. To the hottest girl in the hottest state from West Los Angeles finest. I'd like to dedicate Me and You by Brenton Wood. Love me some Brenton Wood. Let's put the needle on the record. Classic oldie but goodie in the love zone with Angel Baby on the Art LeBeau Sunday Special. Shout!

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We can get a little old lightweight thing going if we really put our hearts to it. If you try and I try, girl, there's no telling how far we can go. Remember those loving fools, Romeo and Juliet? They thought they had a thing going, but they just didn't know. They couldn't visualize. 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

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We're gonna be too busy being in love. Because this is the real thing. We found a groove. We move each other. We turn each other on. And this could last forever. All we need to do is give some kind of sign. Yes, love. And from then on, baby, it's easy.

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1: 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Calling in for my husband, Bullet from Pomona, that's up in Corkin, and he listens to the Hot 94.1. I want to dedicate to you tonight, my love, is Yearning for Your Love by the Gap Band. Just want to let you know I love you, I miss you, and I can't wait to see you, honey. Sorry I couldn't make it out this past weekend, but just know that we're still holding on to each other. I love you, and God bless our love, and I'll be seeing you real soon, honey. I love you, Tacuach. Good night. God bless you.

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Got a call from Adrian in LA listening to us on 93.5 K-Day. Dedication going out to my wife, Ashley. I love you and I'm grateful you're still here with me. And I'd like to dedicate Is It Any Wonder by Duran Jones and The Indications. Some of that new soul for ya. Got it coming up for you in a little bit. And we got a dedication from Danny Chavez in Colinga listening to us on Mega 97.9. Going out to the Sisters of Light, I'd like to dedicate Free by Denise Williams. Got that coming up for y'all in a little bit. Now we got some snail mail here. Little tiny letter right here. Let me squint my eyes really, really small and try to read this here. To my beautiful wife, Melissa Martinez, from your husband, David, also known as D from Ontario, right there in Wasco, listening to us on Hot 94.1. I just want to say I love you, baby, and daddy will be home soon. And to be together forever and always, my love, my dedication to you is Always and Forever by Heatwave. All right, David, thank you for writing your letter in to us. Even though it's on a small piece of paper, it's kind of easy to read, so thank you very much. A half a gold star for you, man. Half a gold star for you. Thank you. I can open my eyes back up. We have fun on the Art LeBeau Show. Why not? Right, right? Let's put the needle on the record. You're in the Love Zone with Angel Baby. It's the Art LeBeau Sunday Special. Show!

0: Joe Baby in the Love Zone on The Art LeBeau Sunday Special. And it's coming up real quick. In just 13 days, I'll be out there with you guys in San Diego, baby bubba. The East Side Story Concert and Car Show by the Sea going down Saturday, July 25th at Port Pavilion on the Broadway Pier, 1000 North Harbor Drive. That's where it's going down, right there, right next to the ocean. Hundreds of lowriders, vendors, a lot of great music and family fun. 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All the way live on stage with the Barquets, Sugar Free, the Cover Girls, Planet Patrol, Pepe Marquez, High C and Tony A, and many, many more. And yes, Angel Baby, I will be out there with you having a good time. Tickets are available at eastsidestoryoriginal.com. Come on up and drop a Q-vo. And for my non-bilingual peoples, that's come on up and say hello. And let's take a picture for the gram. All right, it's time to get into one of our Art LeBeau archive dedications from the past.
1: And now here come the dedications here on the Art LeBeau Connection. To my baby girl, Ashley Ramona, from your father, Geraldo Villalobos. It's been a while since I saw you, and hope you're doing well. And next is a song called Somebody Please, to my best friend Brown Eyes from Mel Cisneros in Pittsburgh, California. It says, I love you, I miss you, and happy belated birthday. And here's Somebody Please.

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1: 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This is Lori from Culver City, and I'm listening to 93.5 K-Day. I wanted to hear Don't Let No One Get You Down, and that's to Porky, Peter Martinez, to Smokey, Andy Reese, to Geekle, Valdez, and to all the rest of the homies out there, the older G's. I just want to tell you I love you.

Angel Baby in the Love Zone on DR LeBeau's Sunday Special. We got some snail mail. We got a letter right here. I'm loving this stationery and really loving your penmanship. Jessica Redshaw, gold star. Two gold stars for you. All right, Jessica Redshaw out in San Bernardino listening to us on 93.5 K-Day. I would like to dedicate Bob Marley and Lauryn Hill's Turn Your Lights Down Low to my father, Sonny Greenback. Pops, you left us unexpectedly this 4th of July. I don't think Madison, Lil Sonny, or me will ever look at fireworks the same. But we always love to remember you. With these special sparklers and fireworks, you'd bug us. You are the funniest and most talented guy on the planet. Thank you for all the memories. Please give Johnny and Grandma Norma a big hug for me. I still can't believe you are gone. We all love you for all your sacrifices and strength. Love, Jessica Page. Jessica, thank you for writing your letter into us, and our condolences from the Art of Bow Connection go out to you and your family. And thank you for keeping your dad, Sonny Greenback's memory alive with us right here on the Art of Bow Sunday Special with Angel Baby in the Love Zone.

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That's A as in apple, 7-771, Palm Springs, California, 92262. And we do got some snail mail. We do got a letter right here. Thank you very much. Dedication going out to my beautiful wife, Monique Gonzalez from San Bernardino, listening to us on 93.5 K-Day. I just want to say I love you and I miss you, and I can't wait to be in your arms once again. Dedication coming out from your husband, Danny Boy Gonzalez from San Bernardino, right there in Wasco, listening to us on Hot 94.1. And I'd like to dedicate My Cloud by Joe Batan. Classic Odie But Goodie, and we got it coming up for you right now. You're in the Love Zone with Angel Baby on The Art LeBeau Sunday Special.

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1: 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I like to dedicate a song to my mom, Marie Perez, and the song is Halo. And I want to wish her good health, wealth, and wisdom.

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1: My name is Ruben. I'm calling from Fresno. This is to Mega 97.9. And I just want to tell my Jeanette what a beautiful woman you are. You mean everything to me, babe. And I love you so much. And I just want to let the world know how much you mean to me in the bottom of my heart, deep inside. And I just want you to lay back and relax. And I'm going to dedicate one of your favorite songs by Ralphie Bagan, Make It With You. Because I love you so much, babe.

0: little baby with you in the love zone. And if you haven't heard, we got a new addition to our family. Yup, my little love, my queen Rosalie. Her and her husband Juan had a baby earlier this week. So it's my honor to say it right here on the Art LeBeau Sunday Special. Welcome, baby Jade Sandoval. I know some of you might have seen the posts on social media, and thank you very much for all the congratulations, all the well wishes. Me and my family, we really, really appreciate it. Thank you very much. And yes, she's doing fine, baby's doing fine, husband's doing fine. We're all still smiling, even Joe looking across at her. She's got a huge smile on her. I don't think I've ever seen her teeth showing that much. And Jeepa with a big smile. Cheekies, I got nothing but cheeks. And now let's get down to get down. Here's the man himself, Mr. Art LeBeau, with an archive dedication from the past.
1: Make it last forever to my husband, Patrick. He's over at Vacaville from your wife, Smokey, in San Diego. Sends you kisses there, Patrick. This is from Smokey. And a dedication to my sister, Jo Marie, and my girlfriend, Pickles, in Arizona. Ah, good name there. From Sunny Garcia over in Florence, Arizona. Says, I miss you both and think of you every day. And now let's see what's on the agenda next. Here's my girl going out to my beautiful mom, Holly, over in Arizona, from your son, Michael, at Corcoran. You've always been there for me, and you'll always be my number one girl. Michael to his mom, my girl.

0: 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Dedications and requests at 1-800-681-2121. 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
1: Kill.
0: Wait a minute, this sounds like it's got to be Dope Easy.
1: Bro, good news to make the Sunday a fun day. Am I right or wrong, bro?
0: Dope Easy, you are so right, bro.
1: This might be a curve on you. This request is to the new Rodriguez Edition. Congratulations to Rose. We built that foundation. We create our nest. And once they leave our nest, we hope for the best. What's come of it is something precious. If you want to help me and let them know the name and everything, I'm so lost for words right now, bro. I'm so happy.
0: I'm so happy too, Dope Beezy. Let me get this right here. All of y'all's out there, if you haven't heard, my daughter, my love, my little queen, Queen Rosalie. The other day, she had her first baby, little baby Jade Rose Sandoval. Of course, she's all Rodriguez too. Baby was a little bit early than expected, but the baby is healthy and fine. My daughter's healthy and fine. And the happy couple, man, shouts out to my son-in-law, Juan. They're both very happy. Everybody's happy, just like you. You're super happy, Doug.
1: It's a Rodriguez thing, dog, and there's nothing but happiness in that Rodriguez thing. Just to know you, I'm happy, and this is good news. Congratulations, Juanito and Rosalie. Woo! And my dedication is Wildflower by Newberg. That is the song.
0: Got you. Let's do it right now, man, and thank you very much. I really appreciate it. One more thing. Let them know what city you're calling from, bro.
1: San Gabriel Valley, 935 K-Day, Sunday, fun day. Let's go! Put the needle on the record with the one and only Angel Baby on the book connection. Show!

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17: A better life with Dr. Sanjay Gupta.
18: For years, we've been talking about both the positive and negative effects of being on social media. And I would say, by and large, for older adults, social media is net positive. Not all positive, but net positive. Helps them keep in touch with friends and stay social. But for younger people, social media use, especially heavy use, tends to be net negative. In fact, according to this year's World Happiness Report, youth who use social media more than 5 hours a day reported a lower level of well-being. And researchers who studied this sort of thing found that many teens wish these platforms didn't even exist, and yet they can't seem to stop using them. Experts we talked to largely suggested two things. Ideally, along with your friend group, take some time offline. Also, try to recurate your algorithm. so it shows you posts that'll make you feel good. I'm Dr. Sanjay Gupta, helping you live a better life.
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celebrity birthdays born on this day but have passed away. Happy heavenly birthday to comedian, actor, and brother of Eddie Murphy, Charlie Murphy. Happy heavenly birthday to the iconic comedian Milton Berle, and from Fleetwood Mac, Christine McVie, broadcasting legend and actor Jay Thomas. And I know you all remember this fitness guru from Sweating to the Oldies. Rest in peace and happy heavenly birthday to Richard Simmons. And happy birthdays to all these alive and still going peoples. From Charlie's Angels, Cheryl Ladd, and one of Angel Baby's favorite actress from Fast and Furious, Avatar, Resident Evil, and many, many more, Michelle Rodriguez, happy birthday. And happy birthday to comedian Bill Cosby. Why you laughing, eh? Legendary movie producer Brian Grazer and R&B singer Tracy Spencer, happy birthday. Think we're going to get on Tender Kisses in a little bit for y'all. And on a sad note, on this day in 1979, we lost the legendary Oldie But Goodie singer at a young age of 31. Rest in peace, Minnie Riperton. But we still got your music to keep your legacy going strong with us right here at the Art LeBeau Connection. Let's put the needle on the record with your classic Oldie But Goodie, Loving You by Minnie Riperton, in the Love Zone with Angel Baby on the Art LeBeau Sunday Special. Happy birthday to you if you're celebrating yours too.

0: baby, on the Art LeBeau Sunday special. Thank you, everybody, for spending your Sunday, a last day for a fun day with us. We love and appreciate all of you's helping us keep Art LeBeau's legacy going strong, baby Bubba. And guess what?
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0: 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Yes, we have more fun on the radio all week long, and we love to hear from you. But for right now, you guys take care of each other. Have yourself a great night, and we're going to leave you with a final Art LeBeau archive recorded dedication from the past. Good night, everybody.
2: 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From your husband, Dopey Jesse Brunil, in Blythe, California, listening to Jammin' 99.5. Says, can't wait to see you and the boys, and I love you, and here's some kisses. That's from husband Dopey. All right. And now we're going to play a song we get lots of requests for. It's a special, and it's called This Love Is Real. Yes, if you're one of those people and has love for real for someone, think about them now, and this is for you. This Love Is Real. The husband, Gary Kreitz, in California City, listening to the Art LeBeau Show. Old school, 93.5. This comes from your wife, Regina Kreitz, in Ventura. Says, I love you, baby, and this love is real.

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17: For more than a decade, the Environmental Working Group has put out a list of the so-called Dirty Dozen. These are the non-organic produce contaminated with the highest levels of pesticides. Well, this year, spinach topped the list, followed by kale, collard, mustard greens, strawberries, grapes, nectarines, peaches, cherries, apples, blackberries, pears, potatoes, and blueberries. Now, all these fruits and vegetables are part of a healthy diet, so no one is saying you shouldn't eat them. Point is, though, you could consider buying these items organic if and when you can, and then taking extra care when you wash them. The FDA recommends rinsing all fruits and vegetables, even the ones that are organic, under running water that is slightly warmer than room temperature. Don't use soap, bleach, or any fancy produce washes. I'm Dr. Sanjay Gupta, helping you live a better life.
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2: We're JJ Fat and we're here to rock. 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The F is for fresh, A-N-D, deaf. 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

0: Valley's Old School, Mega 97.9. Good morning, 6 minutes after six. It is the Mega Morning Show. Jeffrey Davis here. How's it going? Hope you had a great weekend. A little warm, and it's going to be, once again, warm today. You know, it's 75 degrees right now. The overnight low, 75. And we're looking at 101 this afternoon, so it's going to be warm, probably over 100 for the next 7 days at least. Looking ahead here for the foreseeable future. Okay, this morning, Nate Bargatze tickets, that's right, his Big Dumb Eyes World Tour is happening at the Save Mart Center this coming Sunday night. We have tickets on the way with a Mega Movie Line shortly after 7 o'clock. Also, Freestyle Explosion tickets and a lot more happening this morning. Right now at 6:07, we take our first look at traffic with Greg Lane.
1: Well, good morning. Starting off with a problem in Porterville right now. Fountain Springs Avenue, State Route 65, got a non-injury accident. And we also have some good news for those on Pacheco Pass heading to Bay Area right now. Good drive. However, when you get to the 156 interchange, it's a little backed up right now. Freeways in the Fresno Clovis area, not backed up at all. Things are looking really, really good. On 41 and 99 in particular, no delays, no accidents, same for 168 and 180.

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5: A better life with Dr. Sanjay Gupta.
6: When you need your body to perform, but some of your muscles are having trouble, other muscles can sometimes help compensate. This is a great thing short term. But long-term, it can lead to serious and even chronic aches and pains. So if you've got nagging stiffness or irritation somewhere, don't push through it. Try to figure out why it's happening and how you can correct it. Strength and conditioning specialist Dana Santa says, performing exercises at a deliberate tempo makes it easier to notice when the wrong muscles are taking over, and also gives the intended muscles a chance to engage before that compensation kicks in. Dana suggests that starting with primary movement patterns such as squatting, hinging, pushing, pulling, rotating, and core can help make compensation easiest to identify and to address. I'm Dr. Sanjay Gupta, helping you live a better life.
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0: 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Good morning, 18 after 6. It is the Mega Morning Show with Jeffrey Davis. And yeah, we do have Rosa Ortega with the Mega Music and Entertainment Report. 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Good morning, Rose.
1: Thanks, Jeff. Boyz II Men had Valley fans singing along at Tattoo Palace last week, and now the legendary R&B trio is heading overseas. They've announced a late 2026 Australian nostalgia tour alongside fellow hitmakers Salt-N-Pepa and Belle Biv DeVoe. That's going to be great. And meanwhile, New Jack Swing pioneer Teddy Riley has reintroduced his iconic group as Guy 2.0, featuring a new lineup with Fred Robinson, Jay Styles, and Ray Lavender. Riley says new music is on the way. Back here at home, regional Mexican star Luis Angel El Flaco performs tomorrow night at Chachansi Gold Resort and Casino, while country superstar Miranda Lambert takes over Table Mountain Casino in Fryant on Friday. Looking ahead, Air Supply, Little River Band bring decades of hits to the Save Mart Center August 6th, followed by Jason Aldean on August 15th, and Lil Wayne with Game On on August 28th. Plus, the Fresno Grizzlies return to Chachansi Park July 21st through 24th with a homestand against Rancho Cucamonga, featuring special promotions, including a lowrider car show during the series. That's your Mega Music and Entertainment Report. I'm Rose Ortega.
0: All right, thanks, Rose. It's 6:20 as we take a look at traffic with Greg Lane.
2: Well, good morning. Got a problem right now. Eastbound 152 just south of Santanilla Road. There is some debris in the roadways. We also have on Spoutin Springs Avenue at State Route 65. This is near Porterville. Got a non-injury moving there. 152 over Pacheco Pass is doing really well until you get to 156. Also, 41 and 99 right now, up to the speed limit and moving along just...
3: Some Like It Hot, which, by the way, was a great movie released in 1959, masterpiece. 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
13: Not all screen time is created equal, and a new study out of Sweden is helping us understand this even better. So researchers followed more than 20,000 people over nearly two decades and determined that passive screen time, like sitting on the couch and watching television, raised someone's risk of dementia. But if they did something active, like reading, puzzles, or interacting with other people, this same group of people saw their risk of dementia drop. Just like you gotta put the work in to keep your body in shape as you age, you basically have to do the same thing with your brain. A couple things I have found to help: working to learn something new every day, whatever it might be, challenging yourself in some way every day, and really importantly, staying socially active. Some days that means meeting friends in person. Other days, maybe an email, a text, or a phone call. Just stay engaged. I'm Dr. Sanjay Gupta, helping you live a better life.
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The Valley's Old School, Mega 97.9, 642, Mega Morning Show. Coming up after 7, Dave Bargatze tickets. We got some comedy for you. Mega Movie Line. It's not going to be a comedy movie, though. So, right now, it's Morris Day in the Time.

0: love that 24K magic. Bruno Mars, Mega 97.9. It's 10 minutes away from 7 o'clock. Good morning, Jeffrey Davis. Mega Morning Show, and hope you had a nice weekend. Hope you stayed cool. Maybe you hit the water parks over the weekend. He's going to continue, of course. It's that time of the year, right? We've got humidity, too, because of the cloud cover, and we're looking for a high, well, probably right around 101. Then it's really going to start warming up. 105 to 106 the next few days. So stay cool, all right? It is the 97.9 days of summer. 10 minutes away from 7 now. Coming up, your Nate Bargatze tickets for comedy. Mega Movie Line on the way. Right now, we check traffic with Greg Lane.
1: Good morning. This report is brought to you by the all-new Northbrook Mono Casino, opening this fall. Right now, freeway's looking good. 99 northbound at Merritt at the off-ramp there. There is a bumper in the number one and two lanes, mostly blocking the number one lane, but number two is affected by that. Mountain Springs at State Route 65, a non-injury accident in the cleanup stages. And right now, just looking at the roadways, there is lots of traffic on both 41 and 99, but they're moving along, no delays. Same thing for 168 and 180. Everything is off to a rather good...
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12: We talk a lot here about ultra-processed foods and the many ways in which they can negatively impact your health. They've been linked to weight gain, obesity, type 2 diabetes, cardiovascular disease, even cancer. And now a new study out of UCSF found that high ultra-processed food intake was associated with something called intramuscular fat, which is exactly what it sounds like. That's fat inside your muscles, which can cause them to become weaker. Now, in this particular study, the researchers noticed more wear and tear and pain in people's knees because of weakened thigh muscles. Cutting back on ultra-processed foods isn't easy. The CDC estimates at least half the calories in our diet come from ultra-processed foods. But if you're looking to eat cleaner, cutting out sugar-sweetened beverages, that may be the best number one thing you can do to try and get started. I'm Dr. Sanjay Gupta, helping you live a better life.
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0: 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Comedy tickets and a mega movie line. Here we go. Nate Bargatze's coming to town this Sunday.
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3: Fresno.
0: Patricia, we got a pair of tickets for some comedy this Sunday night. State Mart Center, Nate Bargatze, okay? We'll see you there.
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0: 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Good morning, Jeffrey Davis. Mega Morning Show. We have a high of 101 this afternoon, up to 102, and then even hotter for the rest of the week is what they're saying. And we got overcast today, which means we do have a bit of humidity too. So it's going to be a little uncomfortable today. Stay cool, stay dry too with the humidity. Okay. We are currently at 76 degrees already this morning as we take a look at traffic in Greg Lane.
1: 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Our freeways are looking pretty good. Northbound 99 at McKinley, there is a bit of a hazard being reported there. But it's not really delaying traffic. It's just something to be aware of. Northbound 99 Merritt off-ramp in Visalia, they are still dealing with a hazard in the roadway there. Our freeways are up to speed limit moving along right now. The only real major delay we're having is in Madera, southbound 41 at Avenue 12. That's starting to back up. We also have a little backup, but not much, at Harlan Ranch on 168, affecting both directions.
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8: Not all screen time is created equal, and a new study out of Sweden is helping us understand this even better. So researchers followed more than 20,000 people over nearly two decades and determined that passive screen time, like sitting on the couch and watching television, raised someone's risk of dementia. But if they did something active, like reading, puzzles, or interacting with other people, this same group of people saw their risk of dementia drop. Just like you got to put the work in to keep your body in shape as you age, you basically have to do the same thing with your brain. A couple things I have found to help: working to learn something new every day, whatever it might be, challenging yourself in some way every day, and really importantly, staying socially active. Some days that means meeting friends in person. Other days, maybe an email, a text, or a phone call. Just stay engaged. I'm Dr. Sanjay Gupta, helping you live a better life.
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0: 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Mega 97.9, the Valley's Old School. At 16 after 8 in the morning, we're doing Riff and Reverse for Freestyle Tickets. 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What is that?
1: Is it Two to Make It Right by the Cover Girls?
0: Yeah, that's right. Hey, congratulations. What's your
1: All
0: name?
1: All right. Mario Quintero.
0: Mario, where are you calling from?
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0: Okay, it's going to be freestyle time November 14th at Cellin Arena, the Mega Freestyle Explosion. It's going to be a whole night of a lot of dancing, that's for sure. 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

0: to make it right. 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Good morning, Jeffrey Davis. Mega morning, Joe. I'll tell you what, we've got cloud cover, which you know what that means. It's going to be humid, a little muggy today, and it's already 80 degrees. Going for a high of 100 this afternoon, so plan accordingly. Right now at 8:21, time for the Mega Music and Entertainment Report. 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
1: Thanks, Jeff. Boyz II Men had Valley fans singing along at Tattoo Palace last week, and now the legendary trio is heading overseas. They've announced a late 2026 Australian nostalgia tour alongside fellow hitmakers Salt-N-Pepa and Belle Biv DeVoe. That's going to be great. And meanwhile, New Jack Swing pioneer Teddy Riley has reintroduced his iconic group as Guy 2.0, featuring a new lineup with Fred Robinson, Jay Styles, and Ray Lavender. Riley says new music is on the way. Back here at home, regional Mexican star Luis Angel El Flaco performs tomorrow night at Chancy Gold Resort and Casino, while country superstar Miranda Lambert takes over Table Mountain Casino in Bryant on Friday. Looking ahead, Air Supply, Little River Band bring decades of hits to the Save Mart Center August 6th, followed by Jason Aldean on August 15th, and Lil Wayne with Game on August 28th. Plus, the Fresno Grizzlies return to Chancy Park July 21st through 24th with a homestand against Rancho Cucamonga, featuring special promotions, including a lowrider car show during the series. That's your Mega Music and Entertainment Report. I'm Rose Ortega.
0: Alrighty, thanks, Rose. 8:22 now. We take a look at traffic and Greg Lane. What's going on?
2: Well, hello again. By the way, this report is brought to you by the all-new North Fork Moto Casino opening this fall. We have some backup right now. Westbound 180 heading into 99. It's kind of heavy on that overpass as well. Things have gotten better on southbound 99. We had some heavy backup traffic at McKinley. That has gone in its place. Lots of cars, but they're moving along. Westbound 180 has really improved. There are no delays right now heading into either north or southbound 41, so things look really...
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13: Everyone poops. It's not just the name of a classic potty training book. It's a universal truth. Even though everyone does it, almost no one wants to talk about it. Dr. Tricia Pasricha wants to change that. She's the author of a new book. It's called You've Been Pooping All Wrong. And she says there are three critical P's of pooping. The first is propulsion. Both the voluntary push you exert and the involuntary contractions that happen naturally within your body. Top line, when you feel the need to go, don't hold it. The second P is pliability, which refers to stool softness. The keys to this one are making sure you're drinking enough water and eating enough fiber. And the last P is for pelvic floor. If you can get your knees up above your waist while you're on the toilet, like on a stool or a garbage can or a stack of books even, that can make all the difference. I'm Dr. Sanjay Gupta, helping you live a better life.
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0: 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We are into a mega music marathon on your work day. 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

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But we can't sit still. We got to move those shoulders. Maybe the neck a little bit. 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

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Mr. Valley's old school. It's Mega 97.9. Did you see that will.i.am's got new music? It's got like the East Los Angeles flair to it. I take it. I like it. I'm vibing to it. No World Cup action today. Spain, France. Mañana, Wednesday, England, Argentina. Third place game happens on

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We all got songs and memories attached to them. Next Too Close is one of those for me. It goes back to middle school. It's about as old school as Mega 97.9 teacher. Actually, not even the actual teacher. It was a substitute teacher. We had a dance, and that song came on. And he came up and he told me, hey, you're a little too close. Man, I've been trying to talk to this girl all year, and you're telling me. Anyways, talk about one of those. If your name is Paul, today's your national day. It's also National Rock Day and National Beef Tallow Day. Bro, beef tallow is a thing. They actually put it on your face. You put grease on your face, bro? Really?

12 o'clock, midday mix at noon. Justin Mixaholic jumps in, does his thing, but that's not for another hour-ish or so. So we got to play some jams. Leah, back and forth now. It's about his old school Mega 97.9.

I try to be friends with everybody, pinky swear, but sometimes you just can't. Everybody's old school. 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I know some of them, but not all of them, and they could be my friends until it comes to bonuses and structures and listenership and numbers, and then it's just like Beyonce said. All the

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0: 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And even if you didn't get up early and you just pulling up right now, like 11 something, hey, I'm a fan too. 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
1: A better life with Dr. Sanjay Gupta.
2: When we talk about how much exercise someone should get, current guidelines call for about 150 minutes of moderate intensity exercise or 75 minutes of vigorous intensity exercise every week. New study out of the UK makes a strong case for vigorous exercise if and when you can do it. Now, researchers determined that even little bursts of vigorous exercise can significantly reduce someone's risk of 8 different diseases: dementia, type 2 diabetes, fatty liver disease, chronic respiratory disease, chronic kidney disease, immune-mediated inflammatory diseases, major cardiovascular events, and atrial fibrillation. We're not talking about complicated training programs here. Just work with what you can into your everyday life. If you are breathless and unable to speak in complete sentences, then you've hit the mark. I'm Dr. Sanjay Gupta, helping you live a better life.
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The Valley's Old School. 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I had a great lonchecito plan. I made me a little sandwich, a little fruit cup. You know what I'm saying? Had a little go-gurt that I jacked from my nieces. Okay, so I didn't jack. They just didn't eat it. They left it behind and never got open. But I brought it with me. Well, at least I thought I brought it with me. And then I look around. I pull in my bag. I left my lunchbox at home. I'm fasting today. Monday. No meat Monday, right? Let's make the best of it. Oh, man, I'm hungry. Still at this old school to Mega 97.9.

0: stay forever and ever and ever, because we got to make a music marathon on the other side. Lisa, Bobby Brown. Might even throw some Naughty by Nature. So stay. Blackstreet said stay. Stay.
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0: Mega Music Marathon. That's what we're in the middle of. Like right now. Prince, Lauryn Hill coming up a little bit later on in the hour. I see 112 on the way as well. So,
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DJ Jess, the Mixaholic, slides in here after 2 p.m. Before that, we're putting our hands up because it's

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It's Mega at 97.9. Follow me at Neighbor Gabe across socials. I'm there. And if you're on social medias and you're following Prince, you know, 10th anniversary, they're dropping Timeless. Pre-save it. It's already available. New music from Prince. Yeah, that's something I'm not going to get enough of. It's going to be incredible. They also shared with this tier from the Vote. Prince fans. Yeah, we're waiting. We're salivating. We can't wait. Speaking of Prince, let's just do that right now. When Doves Cry. Somebody's old school. It's Mega 97.9. Someone lights some incense in a

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It's Mega 97.9. All right, I'm done with this thing. I'm gonna hand it off. Justin Mixaholic slides in after 2 p.m. He's got a lot of great stuff, and he jumps into the mix at 5 o'clock, driving you home the perfect way, the only way he knows how to. A style. Just don't get a speeding ticket. And if you can do that thrusting thing, do it away from HR. We don't want no letters. Or maybe some of y'all do. Y'all get your pension, get your money right, stay home. Be a good neighbor, increase the peace. Stop running red lights. I'm out.

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If I sound raspy, I don't know if you guys noticed. Right, allergies. Just kicking my butt since Friday. It's now Monday. I'm just getting out of it, but man, I'm still mocoso and coughing and right and can't sleep right. And my voice comes in and out. And I hate drinking honey. Honey and this tea stuff I'm drinking. Doesn't make sense. Right? Anyways, I gotta go cough. It's Mega 97.9.

0: Tim Valley's Old School Mega 97.9. I got lots going on for you. Hang out with me. We're going to do some Bobby Brown, some SWV, some LTD as well, and Monisha with that touch. That's all coming up in a minute.
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Sun Valley's Old School Mega 97.9 FIFA still going on, right? I know a lot of our teams are number one teams that they're not going to be in it, like USA, Mexico, and Brazil. Those are my teams. But my backup is in it, France. I'm excited about it. 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

0: You know, by the end of my day-to-day, I'm going to sound like Barry White because these allergies, right? They just changed my voice. 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
3: Here in Fresno, we have reports of a large tire on the roadway, northbound 99 at the Jensen Avenue exit. Just south of Fresno, we have a two-vehicle accident, southbound 99 at the Central Avenue exit. North of Lemoore, we have a two-vehicle accident, southbound 41 at the Excelsior Avenue exit. This traffic report is brought to you by Chichansey Gold Resort and Casino. I'm Michael Reed with your afternoon traffic.
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0: Tim Riley's Old School Mega 97.9. I can't believe we're like in mid-July already, right? We got, payday coming up. That's exciting. By the way, if you're getting paid, go buy them tickets. 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It's going down Saturday, November 14th. It's going to be here before you know it, man. Stevie B, Color Girls, Trinneer, Noel, Connie, Seduction, so many of your favorites. Nice and Wild, man. Come on. Diamond Girl. Ooh, oh. Don't make me sing with these allergies. Yeah, get your tickets at atgtickets.com. Hang out, man. I got more of your favorites, plus that mix I do at 5. Hang out.
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3: Just south of Fresno, we have a two-vehicle accident southbound 99 at the Central Avenue exit. South of Easton, we have a two-vehicle accident State Route 41 at the Manning Avenue turnout. And near Arosi, we have a two-vehicle accident road 144 at Avenue 408. This traffic report is brought to you by Shachansi Gold Resort.
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Check out Jeffrey Davis. Plus, we got Rose doing some entertainment gossip. A lot of stuff going on in Hollywood. A lot of things going on in the mornings. 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You don't want to miss out on that, right? Yeah, we got the hookup for you in the morning. 6 to 10 with Mega 97.9.